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Her existence, it's nothing but smoke and mirrors, living only to perpetuate her damnation.

these vampires returns to the other side of the river, heading into a realm where nightmares start to hear the same, until a new nightfall drops her into the world of livings.

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deep mouth from their throne deep-seated. The choirs of the aeons declare the last of the demons defeated. For man is the lord of the air. Arise, O man, in thy strength. The kingdom is thine to inherit, till the high gods witness at length that man is the lord of his spirit.

yet before she can grab the key. He pulls everything off the table.